humor. Beliefs aligned in Zen like Buddha. Got equal parts of sex and cuteness. One look in your eyes, it can execute ya. Girls can't tell that he fine on flip, cause he don't look like he like dick. But if he liked it, I'd still like him. As a freak, I can admit that he likes it. With each crowd, we proud, we don't fit. And ain't nobody here

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3: 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Me depend on the attack, fish, I can rock the flock around the clock non-stop as I would tell ya.

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0: Canciones de hoy que hacen bien.
2: George Rave y Aluna George. Turn back time. Tame Impala y Jenny. Drácula, voice noise, disc version. Calvin Harris y Jesse.
3: That's what we do. Do my thing like you want me to.
2: Satisfy. Harry Styles.

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1: OK.
0: Canciones de hoy que hacen bien.
2: Bibi Rexha. Lady Gaga y Duechi. Runway. Get on in. Like this, like that, makes the track spin. Basement Jacks. Where's Your Head At? Steve Angelo Remix.

0: Confírmate, Fritz, que está helado.
1: It was the heartbeat of creation.
2: ¿Qué dice?
1: Oh. This.
2: One.
1: Right here.
2: Now.
1: Now.
2: Two.
1: Right here.
2: Aquí.
1: Right now.
2: Ya.

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Like this, like that. 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Joe Hunt. 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Basement Jacks. Your head at Steve Angelo Remix.

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2: Actitud OK.
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6: 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There are some things you can't hide. 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

y David Guetta. 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
2: 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Turn back time. Tame Impala y Jenny. 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
3: Got you on my mind. I can make the time. Oh, you treat me right.
2: Calvin Harris y Jesse.
3: That's what we do. Do my thing like you want me to.
2: Satisfy. Styles.